0: Abrimos el baúl de los recuerdos. 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
1: Some of you young folks been saying to me, "Hey, Pops, what you mean? 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You call them wonderful? And how about hunger and pollution? They ain't so wonderful either. But how about listening to old Pops for a minute? 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And all I'm saying is, see what a wonderful world it would be if only we'd give it a chance. Love, baby, love. That's the secret. Yeah. If lots more of us loved each other, we'd solve lots more problems. And man, this world would be a guesser. That's why old Pops keeps saying,

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Finally, let me know.

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It's like I'm looking

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0: 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I apologize.
2: Yes, love! Coachella, say yes, not one time.